0: Donna and I have decided
1: love divided into one do.
0: So I'm putting all my eggs in one basket. 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
1: Leave her alone. 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
0: 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Yes, I'm jealous. Jealous as I can be.
1: 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Look right at me.

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Further, certain select music stimulates those psychic centers which help induce the more exalted state of mystical consciousness.

But to me, it's still September. Ooh, that's September. In the rain. To every word of love I heard you whisper. The raindrops seem to play a sweet refrain. Though spring is here, to me it's still September.

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All I do is pray.

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Yeah. 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He wouldn't be so busy about taking on some more, because I couldn't hear them.

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0: Crying, no, no, won't you take on some more?
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Yeah. 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Oh, hey. Black and white animal out in the woods. There ain't that little cat pretty? I went right over to pick it up, but it wasn't that kind of a kitty.